0: Club FM.
1: I've heard people say that too much of anything is not good for you, baby. But I don't know about that. There's many times that we've loved and we've shared love and made love. It doesn't seem to me like it's enough.

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1: 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Cause I got love right here,
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0: 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I'll be mal than the familia suai.
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0: 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Ora

Tell me who's that writing, John the Revelator. Tell me who's that writing, John the Revelator. Tell me who's that writing, John the Revelator.

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Our children are pregnant and drunk. Our fathers are useless scraps of junk. Johnny Rotten, who sang about a key, is nothing but a sold-out

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1: 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Cause I got love right here.
0: Në vendin e 4, Emily Sandei, Love Right Here.

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